0: King Charles has become the first monarch to reveal their tax bill. He paid £12.9 million in tax for 2024-25, putting him in the top 100 of UK taxpayers. Next, the UK is facing another tropical night after temperatures topped 36 degrees Celsius to become June's hottest day ever. A red weather warning for extreme heat has been extended into Friday. London's Mayor Sadiq Khan says it's unprecedented.
1: We're seeing records broken. The hottest May in record, hottest June day in record. Last night was the hottest June night in record. Last year was the hottest year on record. These aren't blips. This is the new norm.
0: Officials in Venezuela have confirmed the two earthquakes have killed at least 188 people and left more than 200 trapped. Thousands have been reported missing. And the Red Arrows are to take part in celebrations to mark America's 250th anniversary of independence. That's the latest from Radio News Hub. I'm David Hall.
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0: A rather cloudy morning across northern regions with outbreaks of rain, thunderstorms, hail and gusty winds. Extreme heat in eastern England, though, with a high of 35 degrees Celsius.
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0: Forecasters say the UK could experience its warmest June night ever after record temperatures swept across the country. Merrifield in Somerset recorded the highest, reaching 36.7 degrees Celsius. The impact of the hot weather is taking its toll as thousands of schools have shut. Education Secretary Bridget Phillipson says the weather's having a major impact on school infrastructure.
1: It does underline the importance of investing in our schools to make sure that our existing buildings are better equipped to deal with some of these extremes of temperature that we're seeing and will see into the future.
0: The death toll in the Venezuela earthquakes has risen to 188. 40,000 have been reported missing. Andy Burnham could be Labour leader by July the 17th. The timetable for the leadership has been published, and if no one else steps forward, Mr Burnham will automatically replace Sir Keir Starmer. And a happy birthday card from Diana, Princess of Wales, to the British actor Terence Stamp has sold for almost £10,000 at auction. That's the latest from Radio News Hub. I'm David Hall.
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0: A rather cloudy morning across northern regions with outbreaks of rain, thunderstorms, hail and gusty winds. Extreme heat in eastern England, though, with a high of 35 degrees Celsius.

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0: King Charles has become the first monarch to reveal their tax bill. He paid £12.9 million in tax for 2024-25, putting him in the top 100 of UK taxpayers. Next, the UK is facing another tropical night after temperatures topped 36 degrees Celsius to become June's hottest day ever. A red weather warning for extreme heat has been extended into Friday. London's Mayor Sadiq Khan says it's unprecedented.
1: We're seeing records broken. The hottest May in record, hottest June day in record. Last night was the hottest June night in record. Last year was the hottest year on record. These aren't blips. This is the new norm.
0: Officials in Venezuela have confirmed the two earthquakes have killed at least 188 people and left more than 200 trapped. Thousands have been reported missing. And the Red Arrows are to take part in celebrations to mark America's 250th anniversary of independence. That's the latest from Radio News Hub. I'm David Hall.
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0: A rather cloudy morning across northern regions with outbreaks of rain, thunderstorms, hail and gusty winds. Extreme heat in eastern England, though, with a high of 35 degrees Celsius.

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2: Oh. Animals can't speak to drivers. But if they could, they would be asking us, telling us by the sounds of it, to put our litter and fruit waste in the bin. Because roadside litter kills an estimated 3 million animals every year. No wonder they sound miffed. So let's lend them a paw. Let's take our rubbish with us and bin it properly. National Highways. Oh, what's that? They said thanks very much.
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0: Forecasters say the UK could experience its warmest June night ever after record temperatures swept across the country. Merrifield in Somerset recorded the highest, reaching 36.7 degrees Celsius. The impact of the hot weather is taking its toll as thousands of schools have shut. Education Secretary Bridget Phillipson says the weather's having a major impact on school infrastructure.
1: It does underline the importance of investing in our schools to make sure that our existing buildings are better equipped to deal with some of these extremes of temperature that we're seeing and will see into the future.
0: The death toll in the Venezuela earthquakes has risen to 188. 40,000 have been reported missing. Andy Burnham could be Labour leader by July the 17th. The timetable for the leadership has been published, and if no one else steps forward, Mr Burnham will automatically replace Sir Keir Starmer. And a happy birthday card from Diana, Princess of Wales, to the British actor Terence Stamp has sold for almost £10,000 at auction. That's the latest from Radio News Hub. I'm David Hall.
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0: A rather cloudy morning across northern regions with outbreaks of rain, thunderstorms, hail and gusty winds. Extreme heat in eastern England, though, with a high of 35 degrees Celsius.

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Give up, don't fight, and you

0: King Charles has become the first monarch to reveal their tax bill. He paid £12.9 million in tax for 2024-25, putting him in the top 100 of UK taxpayers. Next, the UK is facing another tropical night after temperatures topped 36 degrees Celsius to become June's hottest day ever. A red weather warning for extreme heat has been extended into Friday. London's Mayor Sadiq Khan says it's unprecedented.
1: We're seeing records broken. The hottest May in record, hottest June day in record. Last night was the hottest June night in record. Last year was the hottest year on record. These aren't blips. This is the new norm.
0: Officials in Venezuela have confirmed the two earthquakes have killed at least 188 people and left more than 200 trapped. Thousands have been reported missing. And the Red Arrows are to take part in celebrations to mark America's 250th anniversary of independence. That's the latest from Radio News Hub. I'm David Hall.
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0: A rather cloudy morning across northern regions with outbreaks of rain, thunderstorms, hail and gusty winds. Extreme heat in eastern England, though, with a high of 35 degrees Celsius.
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0: £2 million is being provided by the government to help the emergency response to two earthquakes in Venezuela. The death toll's now risen to 235, and the number is expected to rise while thousands are also injured. A new record high temperature was set for June yesterday for the second day in a row. It reached a sweltering 36.7 Celsius in Somerset yesterday, surpassing 36.1 on Wednesday, and the long-standing record set in 1976. In Derbyshire, firefighters have been tackling a 500-square-metre wildfire. Well, current UK weather conditions are perfect for a surge in mosquitoes and potentially dangerous bites. Dr. Mojca Kristen is from the London School of Hygiene and Tropical Medicine.
1: The main thing is that if the average temperature rises, which it seems to be doing, and especially if the winters get milder and also wetter, that will be ideal for mosquitoes.
0: And the King's become the first monarch in history to release his tax payments, revealing he was among the country's top 100 taxpayers. For On Radio News Hub, I'm Frankie Hersine.
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5: Business news update. The FTSE 100 made strong progress on Thursday amid an improving outlook for inflation following this week's drop in oil prices and as the Dow Jones reached a new record best. It closed up 68 points at 10,529. In New York, the Dow Jones Industrial Average was up 0.9%, hitting an all-time high. H&M has reported sluggish sales in recent months as efforts to tighten stock left some stores unable to meet shopper demand. The Swedish fashion giant has reported net sales of £8.1 billion for the first half of its financial year, 3% lower than 12 months ago. Debt to energy suppliers has reached a new record high. Ofgem says it stands at £4.79 billion, a 5% increase on the last quarter. The latest figures come ahead of the energy price cap rising by 13% on July the 1st. And the cost of living crisis is failing to put a dent in spending on live shows, festivals and events. Live entertainment company Live Nation has reported an 18% increase.
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0: Showers clearing to leave another dry and hot day for many of us, with the extreme heat transferring to eastern England. Cloud and rain across Scotland with the chance of some thunderstorms and highs today of 34 degrees Celsius.

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4: Showbiz. Canada has become eligible to enter the Eurovision Song Contest. Its national public broadcaster, CBC, and Radio Canada has joined the European Broadcasting Union, which runs the singing competition, meaning it could theoretically enter the contest in the future. American singer Olivia Rodrigo has been added to the Fortnite video game as a non-playable character. The 23-year-old, who recently hit number one with her latest album, will also see merchandise added to the game's shop until July the 25th. Award-winning actors Martin Freeman and Mackenzie Crook are to reunite to commemorate 25 years since The Office launched in the UK. The pair will feature in an upcoming special episode of BBC Two Remembers to celebrate the acclaimed British comedy. The Rolling Stones have released a

0: New song featuring The Cure singer Robert Smith, Divine Intervention, is one of two songs on their new album which stars the singer. And two books of condolence have opened for the late artist David Hockney in his home city of Bradford. Hockney, who's best known for works such as The Splash, died earlier this month.
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9: Sport. England are making their preparations to bounce back after Tuesday's goalless draw against Ghana. Forward Eberechi Eze has been discussing his World Cup debut.
10: Every game is difficult and different, so you face different challenges. It was a tough game to come into. They were extremely solid and they were well-versed in how they played, so they made it difficult for us at times, but type of responsibility I've got, I guess.
9: They play their third World Cup group match against Panama in New Jersey on Saturday. In other football news, it's understood Manchester City have secured the signing of Elliot Anderson from Nottingham Forest. Cricket and Ben Stokes' return as England captain descended into a day of punishment as New Zealand ended the day on 361/4. The team battled against soaring temperatures in the third test at Trent Bridge, but England bowling consultant Tim Southey is optimistic.
11: Sit here on day one, New Zealand four down, two new batters tomorrow, obviously night watchman at one end, a new ball in hand, so exciting time to go into day two.
9: And Emma Raducanu was facing a race to be fit after missing training at Wimbledon. It's understood the 23-year-old is managing a shin injury.
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0: Sport.

0: Around £2 million is being provided by the government to help with the emergency response to two earthquakes in Venezuela. Lucy Gormley has more.
1: Foreign Secretary Yvette Cooper says they're working with the US, Canada and the UN to provide humanitarian assistance and assess the damage. The death toll's now risen to around 235, but that number is expected to rise even further. Officials in the UK say all British staff in Venezuela are safe after the two 7-plus magnitude quakes struck on Wednesday.
0: Record high temperature was set for June yesterday for the second day in a row. In Derbyshire, firefighters have been tackling a 500 square metre wildfire. A 31-year-old man's been arrested on suspicion of murder following the death of a 3-year-old girl in Surrey. Police say the girl was found dead yesterday after they were called to reports of safety concerns. The man was arrested and then taken to hospital. And it's the M&D awareness game between Leeds Rhinos and Hull KR today. The event in memory of former Rhinos player Rob Burrow, who died from motor neurone disease in 2024. From Radio News Hub, I'm Frankie Hess. Sign.
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6: Business news update. The FTSE 100 made strong progress on Thursday amid an improving outlook for inflation following this week's drop in oil prices and as the Dow Jones reached a new record best. It closed up 68 points at 10,529. In New York, the Dow Jones Industrial Average was up 0.9%, hitting an all-time high. H&M has reported sluggish sales in recent months as efforts to tighten stock left some stores unable to meet shopper demand. The Swedish fashion giant has reported net sales of £8.1 billion for the first half of its financial year, 3% lower than 12 months ago. Debt to energy suppliers has reached a new record high. Ofgem says it stands at £4.79 billion, a 5% increase on the last quarter. The latest figures come ahead of the energy price cap rising by 13% on July the 1st. And the cost of living crisis is failing to put a dent in spending on live shows, festivals and events. Live entertainment company Live Nation has reported an 18% increase.
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0: Showers clearing to leave another dry and hot day for many of us, with the extreme heat transferring to eastern England. Cloud and rain across Scotland with the chance of some thunderstorms and highs today of 34 degrees Celsius.

Oh, good morning. Welcome to Friday's Breakfast Show. We made it at last. That was All Saints, Never Ever. And I hope you're well. Did you sleep all right? Or it's supposed to be getting a little bit cooler by the end of the weekend. Saturday's actually meant to drop a little bit. And Sunday and Monday getting better. Just sort of high 20s. I'll take that. It's Pip ahead with you. We are on 1.1 FM locally. 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Our shiny new website is up now. And you can also ask your Alexa to play Wave Valley Radio. Showbiz and sports headlines to come in this hour. Let's have Meghan Trainor.

Meghan Trainor and Criminals. You're listening to Wake Valley Radio. Your Friday morning at last, the 26th of June. We're looking forward to the weekend, yes, and lots of cool things going on locally. Now, Waves and Strokes are heading to the Frog and Flow Fest. This is actually today to provide the soundtrack to a beautiful summer evening. Come along for good music, good people and good vibes at a cute local mini festival. This is happening tonight from 7 till 10 at the Chocolate Frog in Kingsley. Tickets are available on the door and a bar will be available. The Frog and Flow Festival is tonight. This is at the Chocolate Frog in Kingsley from 7 till 10. It's going to be fun. Showbiz to come soon. Supertramp now. Breakfast in America.

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0: Radio Canada has joined the European Broadcasting Union, which runs the singing competition, meaning it could theoretically enter the contest in the future. American singer Olivia Rodrigo has been added to the Fortnite video game as a non-playable character. The 23-year-old, who recently hit number one with her latest album, will also see merchandise added to the game's shop until July the 25th. Award-winning actors Martin Freeman and Mackenzie Crook are to reunite to commemorate 25 years since The Office launched in the UK. The pair will feature in an upcoming special episode of BBC Two Remembers to celebrate the acclaimed British comedy. The Rolling Stones have released a new song featuring The Cure singer Robert Smith. Divine Intervention is one of two songs on their new album, which stars the singer. And two books of condolence have opened for the late artist David Hockney in his home city of Bradford. Hockney, who's best known for works such as The Splash, died earlier this month.
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Jesse J, Believe in Magic on Wey Valley Radio, your voice for Alton and the surrounding area. Now, the Borovic Care Home has their dog show at their Summer Fete on Saturday, the 8th of August. Would you like to enter your dog for the four fun categories, or one of them anyway? Best in Show, Waggiest Tail, Best Trick, or Most Like Its Owner? Love that one. Registration is now open for the Borovic Dog Show. So have a look online, find out more. That's the Borovic Show, the Summer Fete, Saturday the 8th of August. Right, Wey Valley Radio, the breakfast show continues for Friday. Here's Free.

the amazing Mr. Rod Stewart. That's Sailing, of course, on Wave Valley Radio, number one for local news and information. This Sunday to Four Marks Recreation Ground for the Four Marks Village Picnic. They'll have a whopping great big charity plant sale. Great plants for a great cause. So do please come along. All proceeds will go to Hampshire and Isle of Wight Air Ambulance. Come along on Sunday, 12 till 4 at Four Marks Recreation Ground to support them. Pet Shop Boys now, Domino Dancing.

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3: Sport.
4: England are making their preparations to bounce back after Tuesday's goalless draw against Ghana. Forward Eberechi Eze has been discussing his World Cup debut.
5: Every game is difficult and different, so you face different challenges. It was a tough game to come into. They were extremely solid and they were well-versed in how they played, so they made it difficult for us at times, but type of responsibility I've got, I guess.
4: They play their third World Cup group match against Panama in New Jersey on Saturday. In other football news, it's understood Manchester City have secured the signing of Elliot Anderson from Nottingham Forest. Cricket and Ben Stokes' return as England captain descended into a day of punishment as New Zealand ended the day on 361/4. The team battled against soaring temperatures in the third test at Trent Bridge, but England bowling consultant Tim Southey is optimistic.
6: Sit here on day one, New Zealand four down, two new batters tomorrow, obviously night watchman at one end, a new ball in hand, so exciting time to go into day two.
4: And Emma Raducanu was facing a race to be fit after missing training at Wimbledon. This understood the 23-year-old is managing a shin injury.
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Judy Zook and Stay With Me Till Dawn. To be honest with you, I actually was doing the same as my cats last night because it was so lovely and cool in the garden late last night that I thought to myself, I could just stay here till dawn, actually. Do like the cats do and sleep out here because it's so much nicer because my bedroom's like a pizza oven. Anyway, here we are. We made it through the night, didn't we? It's Pippa Hay with you on The Breakfast Show for Friday morning. If you're feeling hot and bothered, Alton Library's got aircon. It's lovely in there. Go and calm yourself down and get in there and read a book or just sit there and relax and take some deep breaths if you're feeling a little bit hot and bothered. Jess

0: Around £2 million is being provided by the government to help with the emergency response to two earthquakes in Venezuela. Lucy Gormley has more.
1: Foreign Secretary Yvette Cooper says they're working with the US, Canada and the UN to provide humanitarian assistance and assess the damage. The death toll's now risen to around 235, but that number is expected to rise even further. Officials in the UK say all British staff in Venezuela are safe after the two 7-plus magnitude quakes struck on Wednesday.
0: A new record high temperature was set for June yesterday for the second day in a row. In Derbyshire, firefighters have been tackling a 500 square metre wildfire. A 31-year-old man's been arrested on suspicion of murder following the death of a 3-year-old girl in Surrey. Police say the girl was found dead yesterday after they were called to reports of safety concerns. The man was arrested and then taken to hospital. And it's the M&D awareness game between Leeds Rhinos and Hull KR today. The event in memory of former Rhinos player Rob Burrow, who died from motor neurone disease in 2024. From Radio News Hub, I'm Frankie Hairsign.
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6: Business news update. The FTSE 100 made strong progress on Thursday amid an improving outlook for inflation following this week's drop in oil prices and as the Dow Jones reached a new record best. It closed up 68 points at 10,529. In New York, the Dow Jones Industrial Average was up 0.9%, hitting an all-time high. H&M has reported sluggish sales in recent months as efforts to tighten stock left some stores unable to meet shopper demand. The Swedish fashion giant has reported net sales of £8.1 billion for the first half of its financial year, 3% lower than 12 months ago. Debt to energy suppliers has reached a new record high. Ofgem says it stands at £4.79 billion, a 5% increase on the last quarter. The latest figures come ahead of the energy price cap rising by 13% on July the 1st. And the cost of living crisis is failing to put a dent in spending on live shows, festivals and events. Live entertainment company Live Nation has reported an 18% increase.
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0: Showers clearing to leave another dry and hot day for many of us, with the extreme heat transferring to eastern England. Cloud and rain across Scotland with the chance of some thunderstorms and highs today of 34 degrees Celsius.

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It's Pip with you on your Friday breakfast show here on Wave Valley Radio. It is Friday the 26th of June, 177th day of the year. It is National Barcode Day today. I don't know what you're supposed to do with that, really. It's also Take Your Dog to Work Day. I'm not sure about that one today. Maybe if you've got aircon at work, that's fine. That's fine. It's also National Chocolate Pudding Day today. I'm all over that. It's Friday. You know what I'm like on a Friday. I'll be treating myself ridiculously. That's what I'll be doing. This is Max now and Blueberry Eyes. You've got more showbiz and sports headlines to come in this hour, as well as great music.

That's Max Blueberry Eyes. It's Friday the 26th of June. Happy birthday if it's your birthday today. You share it with Ariana Grande. She's 33 today. I didn't know she was 30. I thought she was younger than that. Chris Isaak is 70 today. Also, Sean Hayes is 56. Happy birthday if it's your birthday today. I do hope you have a lovely day. You've got a brilliant day for it. And lucky old you, when you have a birthday on a Friday, you've got the whole weekend to celebrate you, haven't you? Here's Bon Jovi now. This is Always.

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2: 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But then I found CAP, the

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2: Showbiz. Canada has become eligible to enter the Eurovision Song Contest. Its national public broadcaster, CBC, and Radio Canada has joined the European Broadcasting Union, which runs the singing competition, meaning it could theoretically enter the contest in the future. American singer Olivia Rodrigo has been added to the Fortnite video game as a non-playable character. The 23-year-old, who recently hit number one with her latest album, will also see merchandise added to the game's shop until July the 25th. Award-winning actors Martin Freeman and Mackenzie Crook are to reunite to commemorate 25 years since The Office launched in the UK. The pair will feature in an upcoming special episode of BBC Two Remembers to celebrate the acclaimed British comedy. The Rolling Stones have released a new song featuring The Cure singer Robert Smith. Divine Intervention is one of two songs on their new album, which stars the singer, and two books of condolence have opened for the late artist David Hockney in his home city of Bradford. Hockney, who's best known for works such as The Splash, died earlier this month.
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Miley Cyrus, Midnight Sky on Wave Valley Radio. So we're heading into the weekend, and tomorrow would you like to come to a Jumble Club at the French Horn on the Butts in Alton. That's tomorrow at the 27th of June. They'll be selling loads of great things. Come for a browse, boogie and a buy. Food and drink will be available, and you can try their new coffee shop down there actually as well. There'll be loads of brilliant prizes at their tombola, including books donated from Goldfinch Independent Bookshop in Alton. You've also got all sorts of great stuff going on. You've got vinyl records donated by BBC Six Music Matt Everett, spa treatment from Ritual in Alton, and much more. Lots of great tombola prizes to be won, so come down to the Jumble Sale. All proceeds will be going to Heart Wildlife Rescue. This is going to be a massive Jumble Sale. It's the Jumble Club at the French Horn tomorrow from 12 till 5. You've got lots of time for a good old mooch. Okay, here now is Ed Sheeran. This is Lego House on Wave Valley Radio. I'm gonna

Tom Robinson Band and 2468 Motorway on Way Valley Radio. It's Pip with you on your breakfast show. David Way here this morning from 9 till midday. Then from 12 till 2, it's the afternoon rewind. Now, the Hollybourne Theatre has its production of The Calendar Girls. This is tonight and tomorrow night. You've still got tickets available for this wonderful show. So go to hollybournetheatre.co.uk. It's going to be lots of fun. Raising money for cancer, raffle and sunflowers. So do come along. Hollybourne Theatre, The Calendar Girls. They've still got two more production performances tonight and tomorrow. Tony DeBart now, The Real Thing.

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4: Sport.
5: England are making their preparations to bounce back after Tuesday's goalless draw against Ghana. Forward Eberechi Eze has been discussing his World Cup debut.
6: Every game is difficult and different, so you face different challenges. It was a tough game to come into. They were extremely solid and they were well-versed in how they played, so they made it difficult for us at times, but type of responsibility I've got, I guess.
5: They play their third World Cup group match against Panama in New Jersey on Saturday. In other football news, it's understood Manchester City have secured the signing of Elliot Anderson from Nottingham Forest. Cricket and Ben Stokes' return as England captain descended into a day of punishment as New Zealand ended the day on 361 for 4. The team battled against soaring temperatures in the third test at Trent Bridge, but England bowling consultant Tim Southee is optimistic.
7: We sit here on day one, New Zealand 4 down, 2 new batters tomorrow, obviously night watchman at one end, a new ball in hand, so exciting time to go into day 2.
5: And Emma Raducanu was facing a race to be fit after missing training at Wimbledon. It's understood the 23-year-old is managing a shin injury.
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That's Wet, Wet, Wet and Love Is All Around from Four Weddings and a Funeral, of course. Gosh, that feels like forever ago, doesn't it? It's Pip with you just until 9 o'clock. Don't forget tonight, of course, your weekend gets started in style with Tim and Jordan with Tim Talks. That's from 7 till 8 o'clock tonight. Then it's Jodie Seal from 8 till 10 with all her special tunes and James Brooker from 10 till midnight. That's Friday night. I can't wait. Hope you have a wonderful day and a great weekend. David Way's here after the news and weather for 9 o'clock. He'll see you right the way through till lunchtime. Stay cool, won't you?

0: Around £2 million is being provided by the government to help with the emergency response to two earthquakes in Venezuela. Lucy Gorman-Lee has more.
1: Foreign Secretary Yvette Cooper says they're working with the US, Canada and the UN to provide humanitarian assistance and assess the damage. The death toll's now risen to around 235. Officials in the UK say all British staff in Venezuela are safe after the two 7-plus magnitude quakes struck on Wednesday.
0: A new record high temperature was set for June yesterday for the second day in a row. It reached a sweltering 36.7 Celsius in Somerset, surpassing 36.1 on Wednesday and the long-standing record set in 1976. Meanwhile, thunderstorm warnings are in place across most of Scotland, with forecasters saying there's a small chance some homes could flood. The warnings in force until midnight tonight. And today's the annual MND Awareness Rugby match between Leeds Rhinos and Hull KR. It's to honour former player Rob Burrow, who died from motor neurone disease in 2024. From Radio News Hub, I'm Frankie Hersine.
2: Radio Works. As late night football sees fans swapping the pub for the sofa, new research shows the living room becomes the most important room during a tournament. Interior designer Adam Fadley has more.
3: The living room really comes into its own during major tournaments like the World Cup. Hisense research shows 7 in 10 fans say it becomes the most important room in the home, especially with the late night kickoffs. Keeping people at home, it's about creating a space that makes viewing comfortable and recreates that stadium atmosphere.
0: Showers clearing to leave another dry and hot day for many of us, with the extreme heat transferring to eastern England. Cloud and rain across Scotland with the chance of some thunderstorms and highs today of 34 degrees Celsius.
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7: This Friday morning, good morning. How are you? Hope you're okay. We start with our 3 after 9. 3 songs with a connection. Sometimes the artist, sometimes a title, sometimes a bit of both. We start with a song called Love and Pride.

third of our 3 after 9 for today. That's Years and Years, a song called King. Before that, we had Carol King, and It's Too Late, and started off with a band called King, and a song called Love and Pride. So either the artist or the title, the word King. We have three more of those with you just after 9 o'clock on Monday morning with Dave Trumper.

Your voice in Alton with Blue and Beautiful Spiritual. Still pretty hot today, 31 degrees, chance of some showers, especially this morning. And on to Saturday, showers on and off. Some of those could be quite heavy and thundery, temperatures down to 28. Then by Sunday, some more showers expected, down to 23, feeling fresher. Through next week, it's sunshine and some showers, temperatures between 23 and 25 over the weekend of the 4th and the 5th. Still, it's going to be sunny and dry. And then we move on to Monday the 6th, the week commencing Monday the 6th, very much the same, with dry and sunny weather expected.

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Marvin Gaye, Charlie Puth featuring Meghan Trainor here on Wave Valley Radio this Friday morning. We have a look now at our Facebook page. It's Wave Valley Radio Alton with 2,667 followers. Thank you for liking and following our page. Lots of local news and information about Alton and the surrounding areas. We've got reposts, poster posters, pictures and videos too. We've posted a poster ourselves. It's all about Alton Victorian Cricket taking place this Sunday in the Butts Green, or on the Butts Green, should I say, a family-friendly event raising vital funds for Dogs for Autism. Starts around 10 o'clock, goes on through the rest of the morning into the afternoon as well. So get along and enjoy the Alton Victorian Cricket this Sunday.

Just after 9:30 with Queen and Killer Queen here on Wave Valley Radio. Normally around 10:15 on a Friday, we speak to Natalie from the Alton Town Council about the latest edition of the Altonian. Sadly, we can't do that today, but I will have a look at a few of the items from the Altonian last week, and there should be a new Altonian that is going to be released either today or already has been released. Anyway, we can't speak to Natalie, but hopefully we'll be speaking to her next Friday.

Wye Valley Radio with great music and local news and information. Great music like that from Sophie Ellis-Bextor and The Feeling. And While You're Still Young, got some news about something not happening this afternoon. There was planned a garden festival, art and music in the garden, and that was from 2:00 to 5:30, and then there was art, music and wine as well. That was due to take place at Church House, Trinity Hill in Medstead. Sadly, it's been cancelled. Not happening this evening and this afternoon.

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relaxing sounds of Paul Weller and You Do Something to Me here on Wave Valley Radio. Just a reminder, we launched our new website on Monday to celebrate our 9th birthday. It's wavevalleyradio.uk and it's got so much more information than the old one. 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

coming up towards 10 o'clock, that relaxing song from Rose Royce, and I Want to Get Next to You, the latest news and sports news with you very soon. We have X number one for you quite soon as well after that, and another clock, the Wave Valley Radio, rather warm weather forecast, and of course we have another look at our Facebook page. Two short songs with you just after 10:30, two songs less than 3 minutes, lots of local news and information, and great music like this with James Bay.

0: £2 million is being provided by the government to help with the emergency response to two earthquakes in Venezuela. Lucy Gorman-Lee has more.
1: Foreign Secretary Yvette Cooper says the UK is working with the US, Canada and the UN to coordinate humanitarian aid and assess the damage after the devastating earthquakes in Venezuela. The death toll has risen to around 235, with thousands injured following the two powerful 7-plus magnitude quakes that struck on Wednesday. British staff in Venezuela are said to be safe.
0: The UK's seen yet another day of sweltering heat, with more records broken yesterday. Questions are now being asked to the government about what they'll do to tackle extreme overheating. Immigration Minister Mike Tapp says he won't be intimidated to drop his views after the Home Secretary asked the Prime Minister to sack him. Mr. Tapp wrote that foreign care workers should be exempt from Shabana Mahmood's migration rules. And the King's been revealed to be one of the top 100 taxpayers in the UK, paying £12.9 million in tax last year. From Radio News Hub, I'm Frankie Hersine.
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0: England are making their preparations to bounce back after Tuesday's goalless draw against Ghana. Forward Eberechi Eze has been discussing his World Cup debut.
6: Every game is difficult and different, so you face different challenges. It was a tough game to come into. They were extremely solid and they were well versed in how they played, so they made it difficult for us at times, but the type of responsibility I've got, I guess.
0: They play their third World Cup group match against Panama in New Jersey on Saturday. In other football news, it's understood Manchester City have secured the signing of Elliot Anderson from Nottingham Forest. Cricket and Ben Stokes' return as England captain descended into a day of punishment as New Zealand ended the day on 361 for 4. The team battled against soaring temperatures in the third test at Trent Bridge, but England bowling consultant Tim Southey is optimistic.
7: Sit here on day one, New Zealand 4 down, 2 new batters tomorrow, obviously night watchman at one end, a new ball in hand, so exciting time to go into day two.
0: And Emma Raducanu was facing a race to be fit after missing training at Wimbledon. It's understood the 23-year-old is managing a shin injury.
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0: Cloudy across Scotland, without breaks of rain and thunderstorms and a chance of some hail too. Elsewhere, sunny spells and another very hot day, particularly in the east of England, with highs today of 34 degrees Celsius.
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A former number one just after 10 o'clock here on Wave Valley Radio with Gracie Abrahams and Hit the Wall. Good morning. How are you? I hope you are doing well. Another little tip to keep cool, and I don't know if this one works, but during the hot weather in the 1976, it was a famous summer, lots and lots of hot weather. It was endless sunshine, pretty warm as well. My mum used to sleep downstairs. That was a good one. But also, she kept a kind of wet tea towel round her neck. I suppose that's a good plan. I might try that today. Anyway, we continue with great music. Like this from Robert Palmer. We look at the weather forecast with you very soon.

0: Hamilton's Way Bunny Radio with Shawn Mendes, that song called Heart of Gold. Weather forecast for today tells us that temperatures are still going to be pretty high, not quite as high as yesterday, 31 degrees, that's still pretty hot. Chance of a few showers maybe this morning as well. On to Saturday, more showers expected, and some of those showers could be quite heavy or thundery. Throughout most of the day, we've got risk of that. Temperatures down to 28. On to Sunday, it's cooler. Sunshine and showers, 23. Then into next week, it's going to be mainly dry with some sunshine, but there's still chances of showers. Temperatures between 23, 24. So really not too bad. Much the same for the weekend of the 4th and 5th of July. And much the same as we head into the following week as well. Dry, warm and sunny.
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0: Same rules, just a different number of wheels. 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

Great song from Stevie Winwood, Can't Find My Way Home, here on Wave Valley Radio. Unfortunately, we can't speak to Natalie from the Alton Town Council for this week, although we do expect there to be an Altonian out sometime today, if it's not out already. Just to let you know, we have lots of things in the Altonian, including Alton Town Council news, and there's news about things happening over the weekend, and also community news update, events for children in the summer, community news, and lots of posters, lots of things that are happening over the next few weeks, and you can find them all by going to alton.gov.uk for the latest edition of the Altonian.

Just after 10:30 with Bon Jovi, You Give Love a Bad Name. Just after 10:30, Monday through to Friday, we have for you two short songs. Two songs that are less than 3 minutes from any genre or any decade. Well, all the way back to the 60s normally. This is the first one, quite a long way back. This is from the 70s, a short song from George McRae.

second of our short songs for today. 2 minutes, 59 seconds of Kirsty MacColl and Days. And before that, we had Rock Your Baby with George McRae. And that was 2 minutes and 57 seconds. We have two more of those with you just after 10:30 with Dave Trumper on Monday morning.

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0: Nice parking, Sam. And here comes Tanya on a bike, off to French class.
2: Hiya.
0: Sam, so your car door doesn't hit Tanya when you get out, if you can, open it with the hand furthest from it, so you'll see who's walking, riding, or cycling behind you. Far to go, Tanya.
2: Van 5 minutes.
0: Lost on me. Sorry. Whether they're fluent in French or perfecting Portuguese, whoever you meet, travel like you know them.
2: Merci.
0: Think. 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

classic song from Van Morrison on Alton's Wave Valley Radio. Moondance, an event has been cancelled due to unforeseen circumstances. The event organisers of National Armed Forces Day Convoy have had to cancel their event. Therefore, the welcome event at Ansley Park is also cancelled. And this is from the Alton Town Council. It says, please accept our apologies for any inconvenience caused and thank you for your understanding. So the National Armed Forces Day Convoy is due to happen tomorrow is no longer happening.

heading up towards 11 o'clock with Jungle's Good Times, latest news and showbiz news. Then we have for you three songs from the era of the 2000s, another look at our rather warm Wave Valley Radio weather forecast, another look at our Facebook page, and a long song, a song that's longer than 5 minutes, just after 11:30. And lots of great music of yesterday and today.

0: Around £2 million is being provided by the government to help with the emergency response to two earthquakes in Venezuela. Lucy Gormanley has more.
1: Foreign Secretary Yvette Cooper says they're working with the US, Canada and the UN to provide humanitarian assistance and assess the damage. The death toll's now risen to around 235, but that number is expected to rise even further. Officials in the UK say all British staff in Venezuela are safe after the two 7-plus magnitude quakes struck on Wednesday.
0: A new record high temperature was set for June yesterday for the second day in a row. It reached a sweltering 36.7 Celsius in Somerset, surpassing 36.1 on Wednesday and the long-standing record set in 1976. Meanwhile, thunderstorm warnings are in place across most of Scotland, with forecasters saying there's a small chance some homes could be flooded. The warning is in force until midnight tonight. And it's understood Manchester City have reached a deal with Nottingham Forest to sign England international Elliot Anderson for over £100 million. From Radio News Hub, I'm Frankie Hess. 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
3: 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Laura Evans-Fisk from Eurochange explains.
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6: Showbiz. Canada has become eligible to enter the Eurovision Song Contest. Its national public broadcaster, CBC, and Radio Canada has joined the European Broadcasting Union, which runs the singing competition, meaning it could theoretically enter the contest in the future. American singer Olivia Rodrigo has been added to the Fortnite video game as a non-playable character. The 23-year-old, who recently hit number one with her latest album, will also see merchandise added to the game's shop until July the 25th. Award-winning actors Martin Freeman and Mackenzie Crook are to reunite to commemorate 25 years since The Office launched in the UK. The pair will feature in an upcoming special episode of BBC Two Remembers to celebrate the acclaimed British comedy. The Rolling Stones have released a new song featuring The Cure singer Robert Smith. Divine Intervention is one of two songs on their new album, which stars the singer, and two books of condolence have opened for the late artist David Hockney in his home city of Bradford. Hockney, who's best known for works such as The Splash, died earlier this month.
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0: Cloudy across Scotland with outbreaks of rain and thunderstorms and a chance of some hail too. Elsewhere, sunny spells and another very hot day, particularly in the east of England, with highs today of 34 degrees Celsius.
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third of our three songs from the era of the 2000s here on Wave Valley Radio. We play these for you Monday through to Friday, just after 11. And that song, of course, The Hoosiers, I'm Worried About Ray. Before that, we had Slow with Rumour. And we started off with Craig David, that song called Fill Me In. Three more of those with you just after 11 o'clock on Monday morning here on Wave Valley Radio.

Everett, she's so beautiful on your voice in Norton Way Valley Radio. Good morning. How's your Friday going? Hope it's going well. Temperatures around 31 today. Still chance of some showers this morning. And then on to Saturday, temperatures down a bit, 28. Sunshine and showers throughout most of the day, but quite a lot of sunshine around as well. And cooler and fresher on Sunday with some showers. And throughout the day, we've got the chance of showers, but more especially in the morning. Monday through to Friday, we've got sunshine and showers and temperatures around 24, 25. Much the same for the weekend of the 4th and 5th of July as well. They say

0: Attention, third time lucky for my old record club on Wave Valley Radio. Still contains a birthday file where we mention and play tracks from artists and musicians with birthdays during the week. The Steve Bishop oldie is something obscure, retrieved from my own collection. Stalled at 2 features a couple of songs that just missed out on the coveted UK number one slot. I play something nice from the 90s. It's in a 2-hour package that concentrates on that golden late 50s to late 80s music period. 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

Miley Cyrus, Midnight Sky. I think we can officially call it High Summer across Alton and the surrounding areas. We look now at our Facebook page. It is Wave Valley Radio Alton with 2,667 followers. Thank you for liking and following our page. Lots of local news and information about Alton and the surrounding areas. Got repost, poster, posters, pictures and videos. Two is repost by us. It's a poster of Shaldon Village Fete telling you all about things that go on. Loads of things happening. There'll be stalls and activities including dog show, bouncy castle, classic cars, also Shaldon honey teas, barbecue, books, oh so much more. So this is on Sunday, July the 5th at 2 o'clock at Shaldon Park Farm with all proceeds to local charities. So that's Sunday the 5th of July at 2 p.m.

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1: Just after 11:30, Monday through to Friday, we have a long song, a song that's 5 minutes or longer. It could be six, could be seven, could be eight sometimes, very rarely. And we could have an album track, single or an extended single. This is a song, it's an unusual one, but a great song, which is very famous. This is Erica Johnson's version of Lovely Day.

Erica Johnson, Lovely Day, our long song for today. 5 minutes and 4 seconds. We have another long song with you just after 11:30 on Monday morning with Dave Trumper.

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1: We are heading up towards midday with Scissor Sisters, that song called Laura. The latest news with you very soon, then 2 hours of music from the 60s through to the 90s with our afternoon rewind for a Friday afternoon. After that, it's Rick Davies, 2 through till 4 o'clock, then Elliot keeping you company from 4 through till 6 o'clock, which means I've got to go now. Thank you very much for your company. As always, I look forward to speaking to you again sometime between 9 and 12 on Wednesday morning. Have a great rest of your day. Good weekend. Keep cool. Keep hydrated.

0: Ministers say they're braced for opposition over plans to use former army barracks to house asylum seekers. The Ministry of Defence has put in for planning permission to convert a number of sites across the UK as they try to come up with an alternative to using hotels. Young women at risk of breast cancer say they're having symptoms dismissed by health professionals. The charity Copperfield says there needs to be a checkup looking at family history. Sophie Dopiera-Bull is their spokesperson.
1: The kind of system is still very much focused on that older age group, but we feel there's a real opportunity as well now to kind of build upon those conversations where there is more awareness of what is actually happening and the experiences that people are facing.
0: Health bosses have issued a warning to drink responsibly and avoid exercising outdoors as the record-breaking heatwave continues. The soaring temperatures have led to schools being closed, a hosepipe ban in Kent and travel disruption across much of the UK. And the King and Queen say they'll carry on living at Clarence House once a huge refurb of Buckingham Palace is finished. They've decided it'll become their official residence because it's got better security. From Radio News Hub, I'm Phil Towers.
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0: Another dry day with lots of sunshine, although some cloud across northern areas with spells of heavy rain possible. Temperatures remaining high, reaching 34 Celsius in the south, cooler further north.
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0: Campaigners have vowed to fight plans to house asylum seekers at a number of former army barracks across the UK. The government's announced the sites will be used to move migrants out of hotels they're staying in, something they pledged they'd do by the time of the next election. Frantic searches are continuing for survivors after two devastating earthquakes hit Venezuela. Officials now say at least 235 people have been killed, more than 200 are still trapped, and thousands more are feared missing. Young people say they're being ignored when they go to their doctors with worries about breast cancer. The charity Copperfield claims their symptoms are being dismissed and are calling for things like family history of the disease to be given more consideration. Sophie Dupierre-Bull is their spokesperson.
1: The system is just not built for young people in mind, so we really want to see things move beyond just that awareness within the system, but also look at these other options such as different screening options and more research into younger people.
0: And Serena Williams will make her return to Grand Slam tennis with a first round match against Australian Maya Joyce at Wimbledon. She's taken the final wild card into the women's singles. From Radio News, I'm Phil Towers.
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0: Another dry day with lots of sunshine, although some cloud across northern areas with spells of heavy rain possible. Temperatures remaining high, reaching 34 Celsius in the south, cooler further north.
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0: New footage has been released that shows the moment the killer of Henry Novak lied to police.
1: Okay, I pushed my turban off my head, started grabbing my uncle's hair, so I'm a seat. And he started grabbing my hair, started dragging me around. And obviously from there, then obviously...
0: Yeah, 23-year-old Vikram Digwar was jailed for life for murder after falsely claiming Mr. Novak had racially abused him. That led to officers handcuffing him as he lay dying with stab wounds. An investigation is now underway. Ministers say they're braced for opposition over plans to use former army barracks to house asylum seekers. The Ministry of Defence has put in for planning permission to convert a number of sites across the UK. Searches are continuing in Venezuela as rescue teams scramble through rubble to try and save the hundreds still trapped after two huge earthquakes. Over 200 are dead and thousands more still missing. Health bosses have issued a warning to drink responsibly and avoid exercising outdoors. The UK's record-breaking heatwave is continuing. And the King and Queen say they'll carry on living at Clarence House once a huge refurb of Buckingham Palace is finished. From Radio News Hub, I'm Phil Towers.
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3: As late-night football sees fans swapping the pub for the sofa, new research shows the living room becomes the most important room during a tournament. Interior designer Adam Fadley has more.
4: The living room really comes into its own during major tournaments like the World Cup. Hysons research shows 7 in 10 fans say it becomes the most important room in the home, especially with the late-night kickoffs. Keeping people at home, it's about creating a space that makes viewing comfortable and recreates that stadium atmosphere.
0: Another dry day with lots of sunshine, although some cloud across northern areas with spells of heavy rain possible. Temperatures remaining high, reaching 34 Celsius in the south, cooler further north.
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0: The death toll after Wednesday's devastating earthquakes that shook Venezuela has now reached almost 600. Thousands of people were injured and many more are still reported missing. New footage has been released that shows the moment the killer of Henry Novak lied to police.
1: Okay. Pushed my turban off my head, started grabbing my uncle's hair, so I'm a seat, and he started grabbing my hair, started dragging me around, and obviously from there...
0: 23-year-old Vikram Digwar was jailed for life for murder after falsely claiming Mr. Novak had racially abused him. The Met Office says the UK's hottest June day ever has been recorded today for the third day in a row. It's reached 36.9 degrees Celsius in Suffolk and temperatures are still rising. Keir Starmer is said to be taking advice on whether Minister Mike Tapp broke the rules and should be sacked after he wrote an article about immigration. He'd said foreign co-workers should be exempt from plans to tighten the rules. And Serena Williams will make her return to Grand Slam tennis with the first round match against Australian Maya Joint at Wimbledon. She's taken the final wild card into the women's singles. From Radio News, I'm Phil Towers.
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3: 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Laura Evans-Fisk from Eurochange explains.
4: 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Travelers can easily avoid this costly mistake by shopping around for the best exchange rates before they arrive at the airport. Many providers, including Eurochange, are now online and on the high street, offering flexible ways to buy currency, so it's easier than ever.
0: Another dry day with lots of sunshine, although some cloud across northern areas with spells of heavy rain possible. Temperatures remaining high, reaching 34 Celsius in the south, cooler further north.
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0: The June heat record has been broken again for the third day in a row. Wattisham in Suffolk has recorded 36.9 degrees Celsius. Scientist Claire Barnes says climate change is to blame.
1: The fact that this week the London Ambulance Service has recorded its highest number of life-threatening emergency calls in its history, all of that is a direct result of human-caused climate change. And all of that is going to continue to get worse if the planet continues to warm.
0: Meanwhile, train passengers are being urged to avoid non-essential travel across much of England because of the extreme heat. Firefighters are battling a major wildfire in Derbyshire. Crews are tackling the blaze at Tintwistle Moor near Glossop, which has been burning for the past 24 hours. The number of people who've been killed in the Venezuela earthquakes has doubled to 589. 3,000 have been injured. And singer Lionel Richie's postponed a number of shows in the US due to doctor's advice. He was reportedly taken to hospital following a show in Minnesota. That's the latest from Radio News Hub. I'm David Hall.
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3: Another dry day with lots of sunshine, although some cloud across northern areas with spells of heavy rain possible. Temperatures remaining high, reaching 34 Celsius in the south, cooler further north.
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That's Ellie Goulding there and Burn playing here on My Valley Radio. Just gone for on your Friday. It's Elliot here with you on your drive home, taking you through until 6 o'clock this evening. 2 hours to go with me then. Lots of great tunes that lined up to play for you as well. We're going to continue those right now with this from Billy Joel and the River of Dreams.

Perfect. Justin Timberlake there with Perfect. It plays here on Wave Valley Radio. It's Elliot here with you. Thought we'd take a quick check then at your local weather forecast for Alton. So overnight tonight it'll be partly cloudy with light winds, lows of 17 degrees. Tomorrow, Saturday, will be sunny intervals with a gentle breeze, highs of 28 degrees. And Sunday will be some drizzle with a moderate breeze, highs of 23 degrees.

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1: Mwah. That's Dua Lipa there with Blow Your Mind, a place here on Wave Valley Radio. It's Elliot here with you on your Friday. We are also the home of the morning show. You can catch that weekday mornings here on Wave Valley from 9 a.m. until midday. It's with Dave Trumper on Mondays and Tuesdays, and then with David Way on Wednesdays, Thursdays and Fridays. The guys have got everything you need to keep you company during your work day. And David Way's got plenty of guests from in and around Alton with him on his shows Wednesdays, Thursdays and Fridays as well. So make sure you tune in then to the morning show on Monday morning from 9.

One Direction there, Blast from the Past with Perfect, and plays here on Wave Valley Radio. It's Elliot here with you. Thought we'd take a check then at what's going on in the local area this weekend. This weekend is the end of the Jane Austen Regency Week. That's running through until Sunday, the 28th of June. It's a 10-day festival celebrating the life and works of Jane Austen. It's got various different events being held in Alton, Chawton, Beach and Selborne as well. There's a varied programme. You can find out all the information, what's going to be happening on the website. It's JaneAustenRegencyWeek.co.uk.

That's Miley Cyrus there with Angels Like You playing here on Wave Valley Radio. It's Elliot here with you, Kai. Hasn't it been a hot week this week? Highs of nearly 40 degrees. We had record-breaking temperatures in the area as well. I think Gosport and Yeovil, not too far away from here, broke some records this week. But it's starting to cool off again next week. We're going back to the early 20s, which will be a little bit more comfortable for us all. It's Elliot here with you, though, through until 6 o'clock in the heat this evening. I'll keep you company with some great tunes. This is Doja Cat now, and Say So.

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love that tune. That's The Lars there with There She Goes. It plays here on Mayo Valley Radio. It's Elliot here with you on your Friday through till 6 o'clock. You've got Tim Talks back from 7 as well. Tim and Jordan, they'll be here with some 90s music chat and some special features as well. Jodie Seal here from 8 o'clock. She's got some Friday night dance tunes for you. The best tracks from the 90s with an energetic mix guaranteed to start your weekend in style. And then JB is here from 10 o'clock tonight. He's got great music, entertainment and plenty of personality to kick off your Friday evening as well here on Way Valley. So plenty to stick around for. Just heading up for 5 now. We'll get your news headlines very shortly. But first, this one from Michael Jackson. Off.

That's you two there with Song of the Future. It plays here on Wave Valley Radio. It's Elliot here with you, taking you through till 6 o'clock, just heading up for 5 now. Stay with me, another hour of great tunes. We're also going to get your showbiz and your sports news as well in the next hour, but we're going to get your news headlines for 5 after this from XR.

0: police have released new footage of the immediate aftermath of the stabbing of student Henry Novak. It shows the moment 23-year-old Vikram Digwa lied to police by falsely claiming he'd been the victim of a racial attack.
1: Pushed my turban off my head, started grabbing my uncle's hair, so I'm a seat, started grabbing my hair, started dragging me around, and obviously from there, then obviously altercations happened. My brother's then seen it, stopped it, and that's when he then started stumbling around.
0: The arrest is now being investigated after police took 8 minutes to establish that the 18-year-old had been stabbed and he was the victim. Temperatures have provisionally hit 37.1 degrees Celsius at Cavendish in Suffolk, breaking the record for the hottest June day again. The Met Office say storms are forecast and have issued flash flood warnings. The death toll in the Venezuela earthquakes has doubled to 589. Almost 3,000 people have been injured. And thanks to the hot weather, the first fully solar-powered car is driven from Land's End to John O'Groats. That's the latest from Radio News Hub. I'm David Hall.
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3: 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Laura Evans-Fisk from Eurochange explains.
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7: Shares in Apple have tumbled at their fastest rate for more than a year after the tech giant said it was hiking prices in response to soaring memory and storage costs. The Silicon Valley firm saw its shares drop by 6.1% overnight, wiping the equivalent of roughly $270 billion off its market value. The company said it will be increasing prices across several of its MacBook and iPad models. Heathrow Airport says it expects passenger numbers to fall by 1.1% this year because of the Iran war. They say it's putting pressure on traffic, with Middle East routes down by a quarter. The West London Airport's forecasting a fall in its earnings by £147 million compared with last year. And Sainsbury's is getting ready to update investors next week, with consumer sentiment and the outlook for food inflation set to be in the spotlight. The supermarket chain's expected to deliver further growth when it gives its first quarter trading update. They say they're growing ahead of competitors, although many of them, including Tesco, have reported a slowdown in revenue as shoppers remain cautious about spending.
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0: Heavy, possibly thundery showers will spread across the southeast tonight. Any rain will slowly clear in Scotland. Dry with clear spells elsewhere. It's still warm, a low of 20 degrees Celsius.

That's Huey Lewis in the news there. We're stuck with you, playing here on Wave Valley Radio. It's Elliot here with you. Just gone five then on your Friday. Working week has officially finished. I'm with you on your drive home, taking you through until 6 o'clock. So make sure you stick around with me. Loads more great tunes to play. We're also going to do another local weather check for you for Alton and the surrounding areas very shortly as well. But for now, back to the tunes. It's Deacon Blue.

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3: Aussie pop star Delta Goodrum says she can't wait to get into the Strictly Ballroom and she feels honoured to be giving it a go. She was among the first batch of contestants revealed for the show ahead of its return later this year. EastEnders star Lacey Turner's doing it too. Justin Bieber's dropped a surprise live album of his recent Coachella sets. The Canadian singer's performance at the California Festival back in April was his first big gig in 4 years. It featured songs from his 2025 album Swag and Swag 2 along with special guests. Lionel Richie's had to cancel a number of concerts after he was reportedly taken to hospital midway through a show. It said he was feeling unwell during a gig with Earth, Wind and Fire in Minnesota last night. Now performances in Chicago and Ohio have been postponed over the coming nights. Organisers say he'll be back for a show in Pennsylvania on Tuesday. And Brat star Charlie XCX says it was very inspiring to get to spend time with Madonna after they both parted together in Paris. They hung out at Paris Fashion Week and were picked

That's Olivia Dean there with the hardest part it plays here on Wave Valley Radio. It's Elliot here with you. We had your national showbiz news playing before that as well. We have also the home of the breakfast show here on Wave Valley on weekday mornings. You can catch Lizzie Ryan on Mondays and then Pip Ahead Tuesday through until Friday. The girls have got everything you need to start your day in North East Hampshire. So make sure you tune in on Monday morning from 7 for Lizzie.

That's Tina Moore there with Never Gonna Let You Go at Place here on Wave Valley Radio. It's Elliot here with you. We've got your national sports news coming up very shortly. But first, another check of what's going on in the local area this weekend. This one is tomorrow, Saturday the 27th of June. It's a Doll's House Day by Dementia Friendly Alton. So it's a charity event to support Dementia Friendly Alton. It's being held in the Alton Assembly Rooms. There'll be dolls houses, large and small, for children to play with, along with various activities for them to enjoy as well. Dementia Friendly Alton will also be offering handmade and pre-loved items for cash and card sales as well. So the event's attractive to all those interested in dolls house and accessories, whether you have a dolls house project as an inspiration underway, or if you just want to amble away a few hours letting your imagination run away with you. So that's on from 10 till 4 then at the Alton Assembly Rooms. It's free to attend, but donations to the charity are welcome as well. That's this Saturday, Dolls House Day, at the Alton Assembly Rooms.

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5: Sport. England are making final preparations ahead of their last Group World Cup match against Panama tomorrow night. A win would mean Thomas Tuchel's side will be top of Group L and guarantee them a last 32 tie against a third-place team from another group. Arsenal forward Eber Echiesse says he's fully focused on the team.
6: I try not to take too much interest in what people say about what we're doing. We're the ones inside, we're the ones putting in the work and in the arena, so I try to enjoy that bubble that we're in. Yeah, focus on what we're doing because we're at the end of the day, we're the ones that are going to go on to do it.
5: Meanwhile, tonight, France face Norway and Senegal are up against Iraq in the other Group I match. A number of sporting events could be cancelled across France as soaring temperatures continue to affect the capital. They include Sunday's Diamond League Athletics contest and the Top 14 rugby final, both due to take place in Paris. And Serena Williams will make her return to Grand Slam tennis with a first round match against Australian Maya Joint at Wimbledon. She's taken the final wild card into the women's singles.
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Classy OJ's there with Love Train, in place here on Wave Valley Radio. It's Elliot with you through till 6 o'clock on your Friday drive home. Still got a few more tracks left with me, taking us through to the news headlines for six. But Tim Talk's coming up. They're here from 7 o'clock this evening as well. Tim and Jordan with some 90s music. Jodie Seal, she's here from 8 o'clock with Friday Night Dance Music. Also more 90s music, but more of a dance theme. And then JB is here from 10 o'clock tonight as well. He's kicking off your weekend with some great music, entertainment, and plenty of personality as well. So make sure you stick with us through the evening here on Wave Valley. Back to the tunes with me for now, though. A bit of Charlie Puth with How Long.

That's Tom Gregory there with River at Place here on Wave Valley Radio. It's Elliot here with you, taking you through till 6 o'clock. Time to squeeze a couple more tracks in with me before your news headlines. This one, bit of a blast from the past, Benny King and Stand By Me.

That's Benny King there with Stand By Me. It plays here on Wave Valley Radio. It's Elliot here with you. That is it from me then on your Friday. Thank you very much for your company the last couple of hours. I'll be back with you again same time next week on your Friday drive home. So I'll catch you then. Have a great weekend then, and start up your week next week as well. Up next is an hour of non-stop music, and then Tim Talks here from 7 o'clock this evening. So we'll get your news headlines for 6 after this.

0: The June heat record has been broken again for the third day in a row. Sandton Downham in Suffolk has recorded 37.3 degrees Celsius. Scientist Claire Barnes says climate change is to blame.
1: The fact that this week the London Ambulance Service has recorded its highest number of life-threatening emergency calls in its history, all of that is a direct result of human-caused climate change. And all of that is going to continue to get worse if the planet continues to warm.
0: The number of people who've been killed in the Venezuela earthquakes has doubled to 589. 3,000 have been injured and rescue teams from across the world are flying into the country to help find more survivors. A man who punched two female police officers at Manchester Airport as they tried to arrest him had been jailed for 3.5 years. 21-year-old Mohamed Fahir Amaz broke the nose of PC Lydia Ward and knocked her colleague PC Ellie Cook to the ground during the attack. And singer Lionel Richie has postponed a number of shows in the US due to doctor's advice. That's the latest from Radio News Hub. I'm David Hall.
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6: Shares in Apple have tumbled at their fastest rate for more than a year after the tech giant said it was hiking prices in response to soaring memory and storage costs. The Silicon Valley firm saw its shares drop by 6.1% overnight, wiping the equivalent of roughly $270 billion off its market value. The company said it will be increasing prices across several of its MacBook and iPad models. Heathrow Airport says it expects passenger numbers to fall by 1.1% this year because of the Iran war. They say it's putting pressure on traffic, with Middle East routes down by a quarter. The West London Airport's forecasting a fall in its earnings by £147 million compared with last year. And Sainsbury's is getting ready to update investors next week, with consumer sentiment and the outlook for food inflation set to be in the spotlight. The supermarket chain's expected to deliver further growth when it gives its first quarter trading update. They say they're growing ahead of competitors, although many of them, including Tesco, have reported a slowdown in revenue as shoppers remain cautious about spending.
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0: Mostly dry with clear spells, but heavy, possibly thundery showers will spread across the southeast tonight. Any rain will slowly clear in Scotland. It's warm, a low of 20 degrees Celsius.

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7: Aussie pop star Delta Goodrum says she can't wait to get into the Strictly Ballroom and she feels honoured to be giving it a go. She was among the first batch of contestants revealed for the show ahead of its return later this year. EastEnders star Lacey Turner's doing it too. Justin Bieber's dropped a surprise live album of his recent Coachella sets. The Canadian singer's performance at the California Festival back in April was his first big gig in 4 years. It featured songs from his 2025 album Swag and Swag 2 along with special guests. Lionel Richie's had to cancel a number of concerts after he was reportedly taken to hospital midway through a show. It said he was feeling unwell during a gig with Earth, Wind & Fire in Minnesota last night. Now performances in Chicago and Ohio have been postponed over the coming nights. Organisers say he'll be back for a show in Pennsylvania on Tuesday. And Brat star Charlie XCX says it was very inspiring to get to spend time with Madonna after they both parted together in Paris. They hung out at Paris Fashion Week and were pictured dancing in a nightclub later that night.
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4: Sport. England are making final preparations ahead of their last Group World Cup match against Panama tomorrow night. A win would mean Thomas Tuchel's side will be top of Group L and guarantee them a last 32 tie against a third place team from another group. Arsenal forward Eber Echiesse says he's fully focused on the team.
5: I try not to take too much interest in what people say about what we're doing. We're the ones inside, we're the ones putting in the work and in the arena, so I try to enjoy that bubble that we're in. Yeah, focus on what we're doing, because we're at the end of the day, we're the ones that are going to go on to do it.
4: Meanwhile, tonight, France face Norway and Senegal are up against Iraq in the other Group I match. A number of sporting events could be cancelled across France as soaring temperatures continue to affect the capital. They include Sunday's Diamond League Athletics contest and the Top 14 rugby final, both due to take place in Paris. And Serena Williams will make her return to Grand Slam tennis with the first round match against Australian Maya Joint at Wimbledon. She's taken the final wild card into the women's singles.
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1: Sport.

0: The June heat record has been broken again for the third day in a row. Sandton Downham in Suffolk has recorded 37.3 degrees Celsius. Scientist Claire Barnes says climate change is to blame.
1: The fact that this week the London Ambulance Service has recorded its highest number of life-threatening emergency calls in its history, all of that is a direct result of human-caused climate change. And all of that is going to continue to get worse if the planet continues to warm.
0: The number of people who've been killed in the Venezuela earthquakes has doubled to 589. 3,000 have been injured and rescue teams from across the world are flying into the country to help find more survivors. A man who punched two female police officers at Manchester Airport as they tried to arrest him had been jailed for 3.5 years. 21-year-old Mohamed Fahir Amaz broke the nose of PC Lydia Ward and knocked her colleague PC Ellie Cook to the ground during the attack. And singer Lionel Richie has postponed a number of shows in the US due to doctor's advice. That's the latest from Radio News Hub. I'm David Hall.
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Live with Keep On Moving, and just before that, Samantha Mumba with Baby Come On Over here on Way Valley Radio. And welcome to the Tim Talk Show, and a big show we've got for you again this evening. Coming up, we've got the latest in gaming news. We've also got the return of the Five Facts, and very shortly you'll be hearing the new artist with the new song.

Emma Bunton with her version of Downtown, and just before that, Boyzone with Isn't It a Wonder here on Wave Valley Radio. And it is time for the new artist with the new song in the form of singer-songwriter Keanu Vea, who is from Los Angeles in the USA. With a rapidly growing presence across streamlining platforms and radio stations in Sweden, she's quickly emerging as one of pop music's most exciting young talents. And at just 16 years old, she'd already achieved what many artists spend years working towards. And she's toured more than 40 schools across the United States, performing to audiences of over 65,000 people, while building an impressive catalogue of more than 100 recorded songs. And I'm delighted to say she's been back in the studio working on her debut album, and she's got a new single out, and it's called I Swear.

That was Kiani Vea with her new single, I Swear. And if you like that and you'd like to hear a bit more, then you can visit her website, www.kianivea.com, or you can follow her on Facebook and Instagram. And we'll have a bit more music to play for you, and then it should be time for the Gaming News Roundup.

Atomic Kitten and be with you here on Wave Valley Radio, and it is time for the Gaming News Roundup. And kicking it off is something quite exciting if you are a Sega fan, or more specifically a Sonic fan, because there are going to be two new collections coming very, very soon for the Nintendo Switch 2. Yes, so you will be getting some classics then. So two new collections. It's going to be the classic Sonic games, and Sonic Frontiers Definitive Edition is coming as well. And Frontiers is really good game, actually. It's one of the latest ones that's been released. And yeah, they did a really, really good job on it, I have to say. Really fun game to play. So you will be getting for Switch 2 a Definitive Edition, which is fantastic. So it's going to look even better than it did on the original Switch. And yeah, the Definitive Edition, what exactly will you get? Well, you're definitely going to get improved graphics and performance over the original version. And it also comes with all the previously released DLC as well, along with a digital art book, and you've also got a mini soundtrack there as well. And it is available now digitally and physically as a game card key. So that's the thing to keep in mind. It's not a physical cartridge, it will be a game key card if you buy the physical copy, and then you can put it in online. And we're seeing that quite a lot now, especially with Switch releases and some other things as well. We're getting them as game cards rather than cartridges or discs. That is something to be said there. And that's sort of it, really. So it's going to retail £44.99. Not too bad, actually, especially for a new release game. Well, I say new release, it's kind of a re-release with some improved visuals. But even so, if you haven't played it before and you have got a Switch 2, yeah, I think that's a fairly good deal there. You do get a lot with it. Like I said, you get all the DLC, you get some extra soundtrack stuff as well, and digital art books. So for that, it's pretty decent, actually. I don't think that's a bad price at all. And there was a live stream recently that Sega did, and then during that, they also said about two physical Sonic game collections exclusively for Switch. So there's the classic one, which will bundle together Sonic Origins, Sonic Mania, and Sonic Superstars into a nice pack. And the second one is a modern collection, which will come with the Sonic Frontiers that we just mentioned. It also comes with Sonic Colors Ultimate and Sonic Forces. Don't have an exact sort of price for that at the moment, but again, that looks quite exciting as well. And I think if you were looking to play these games, if you haven't played them before, I mean, I haven't played a lot of those, to be fair. Probably played Sonic Mania and Frontiers, and that's about it. You know, there's some really good ones there. I think the weirdest one, though, with the classic collection is having Sonic Superstars in there, because you wouldn't really consider that to be a classic Sonic game. It's a great game, don't get me wrong. I've played a little bit of it before. But it's more of a modern Sonic game. I don't really know why that's in there. But then I suppose Sonic Mania is a remake of the original. So, yeah, I think you take it with a pinch of salt, really, that sort of idea of classic. Me, for classic, would be Sonic 1, 2, and 3 being on one cartridge. But there we go. Sega have a different definition, clearly. I think they've probably done quite a few releases of those. They decided this time around they didn't want to do it again, which is fair enough. It's their decision. Don't get me wrong, I would have loved a new version of the original games to run even faster than the previous re-releases, the many that they've done, but they're not going to do that this time around. Maybe in the future. We'll wait and see. Yeah, so this is the latest Sonic announcement then, and is a special re-release for the first two Sonic the Hedgehog games. So, yeah, it's great. It's great to see, really. But yes, coming on to the original. So, not coming to Switch 2, but there is going to be a Legacy Cartridge Collection that is coming. So, this is, I believe they've said, for the Mega Drive, which seems a bit strange. It's called the Legacy

cartridge collection. So it comes with a translucent cartridge shell. There's colour instruction booklet with restored artwork and a fold-out foil box. And there's also a separate legacy cartridge collection for Sonic the Hedgehog 2 as well. Here we go then. So these are being sold by I Am 8-Bit, with the first wave of orders set to ship in Q3 of this year. And the website doesn't specify if it's going to ship to the UK. It does, but it says it's going to cost you a lot more. So what I should say is we don't know if there's going to be any options for reduced shipping or free shipping to the UK. The cartridges themselves, then, are only compatible with NTSC Sega Genesis consoles. So unless you've got a US system, you're kind of out of luck. Unless, of course, you have a UK system and you've modded it to play any cartridges there, then you'll be fine. But without a mod, you're kind of out of luck. It's not cheap. It's going to cost you about $100, plus you've got to sort out the shipping as well. But I'd certainly say have a look at them online. They do look very, very cool. They are seriously going to be collector's items. I mean, anything like this has got a limited run, although they haven't said how many they're making. You know that this is going to become a collector's item. It's just what's going to happen. So that is as much as we can say on it. But yeah, they are really, really cool. So you can have the translucent silver or orange. And to be honest, both options look incredible. It's a very cool looking thing, but very expensive at the same time. So in conclusion, I think most people will probably go for the other collections for the Switch 2, if they are lucky enough to own a Switch 2. I don't think many people will be going for these two original cartridges here. But of course, you will have people that do. There will always be people that will turn around and buy them just for collector purposes. But I'm certainly not spending that much on it, although they are very, very cool. And I would say have a look at them. You'll know what I mean when you see them. Moving on then to a bit more Nintendo stuff. And this is the new Star Fox game. That is a remake of the original game for Nintendo 64. Of course, it's not the original. That came out on the SNES, but this is the one that was made after. And it's a very, very good game. I mean, the graphics, the first thing when I looked at the announcement trailer is just the graphics look absolutely incredible. We kind of knew that this was coming then, because with the Mario Galaxy film, the second one, there is a nod to Star Fox in there. So, not to spoil anything, I'm sure everyone's seen it by now. So, I guess it was kind of a bit of a hint. We kind of knew that the Fox was coming back. We didn't quite know how. But yes, we have got the Fox and the rest of his team are back in this new remake. And of course, in the UK, it wasn't called Star Fox 64. It was actually called Lilac Wars. And I do remember playing it back in the day. Now, I was born a bit after it. A bit before it released, actually. It was 1997, so about a year before. But I do remember playing it in the early 2000s. I had a friend who had a Nintendo 64. We absolutely loved playing it. The original was Nintendo 64 version was a fantastic game. And this is pretty much a one-to-one remake of the original. The only added feature, really, is you've got online multiplayer in there, which, of course, the original didn't have. It only had split-screen multiplayer. And, it is based off of the Europe release, then. So that's where the name gets a bit confusing, because the Europe release is called Lilac Wars, so everyone in the UK got Lilac Wars. That was the name of it. There are new cutscenes that have been added as well. There is a challenge mode to make it easier to discover the game's many secrets. Everything else is pretty much the same. And the incredible thing is that the team behind this were the ones that made Mario Kart Live Home Circuit. I don't know if you remember that one, but that was literally you could build your own Mario Circuit around your house. And then you loaded up your Switch and it'd be like you're playing Mario Kart around your lounge or your kitchen. And it looked a lot faster on there, and in reality all you had was these little cars going quite slowly around your house. Quite incredible stuff, though. I mean, personally, I don't have one myself. I mean, I'd love to have one. They're quite expensive. But
they are very, very cool, and, you know, had like the little camera on the Mario and Luigi carts, and that's how it tracked where you were. Incredible technology, I have to say, and just the absolute bonkersness that is Nintendo, and that's why I always love them. So yeah, they were behind this remake, so they've done a very good job, I have to say, and I don't think anyone would kind of have much of an expectation for a team that were behind, let's be honest, quite a niche product there. I mean, I don't know anyone who owns a Mario Kart Live home circuit, sadly, because I would love to and be able to have a go with it, but that's kind of it, really. That's it. I'm sure you listening probably don't really know anyone that has one. They didn't sell particularly well, so, but it's still very cool nonetheless. So yeah, hats off to them, because you've got to remember, that team has done a fantastic job doing a remake of Star Fox 64. Just incredible. Really, really is. Yes, so, like I said, with the Super Mario Galaxy movie, kind of had a hint there that something was coming regarding Star Fox, because we have Fox McCloud in that film. So, yes, really, really cool stuff. And it might not just be about nostalgia. So a lot of people are pointing to the fact that this is, even though it is a remake of the Star Fox 64 game, it is a newly released Star Fox game in itself. And it could be an attempt to revive the series by reminding players how good it is. And especially for younger gamers, because many of them would never have played Star Fox. The only time they would have seen Fox and the rest of his gang would have been in Super Smash Bros. So, yes, really, really good stuff to see. And hopefully it does mean that we'll be getting some more Star Fox games later down the road. Because that would be really nice if we do, I think. It'd be really exciting. I certainly would be all for it. I would love to give it a go. Because like I said, it's just been so long. I mean, the last time I played Star Fox was on Nintendo 64. Yeah. Many years ago now. So it would be great to get a new game. But is this persuading me to get a Switch 2? Potentially. There's some really good games coming out. We've also got Legend of Zelda. I believe Ocarina of Time is going to be remade. And that's looking really good as well. So I feel like Nintendo are doing a good job now. I know they're remakes, but they're enticing people in to try and persuade them that Switch 2 is the way to go. And, you know, they need to, because the price rise come September onwards, we know, is coming. So it's going to be harder to justify a Nintendo Switch 2 compared to the lower price that we have right now. But yes, it's a tricky one. I think me and Good Sir are at the moment waiting for an OLED model. There's a few things that need addressing for us, battery life being one of them. And I'd like an OLED screen, because I've got a Switch 1 OLED screen. I have to tell you, OLED is just great, and I would miss that. But that's just me. I know, I'm not everyone. Speaking of something that is not at a good price then, and we knew this was coming, we knew Valve were going to announce how much their Steam machine was going to be, and yikes, is all I can say. It's dead on arrival, and I think that's what a lot of people have said. It's just dead on arrival, this thing. £879 is what it will cost you for the cheapest model. Now, to be honest, I'm angry. Very, very angry at them, because that is far too high a price. It makes Sony and Microsoft's job so much easier now, because they've already had to raise their prices a few times. At the price that they are currently at, put it this way, you could get yourself a PS5 Pro, so not the standard model, but the Pro model, which is going to run your games better, visuals are going to pop more and all the rest of it, for less money than this. That doesn't make any sense to me whatsoever. I think they have completely missed the mark on this, absolutely missed the mark, and they should have just waited for things to calm, hopefully, eventually they do, calm down, and then have released this. It would have been better if they delayed it till next year. So I'm absolutely furious that this is going to come onto the market. And what's even worse is Valve aren't even behind it themselves, right? So they've turned round and apologised for the price, and I thought, well, why have you done it then? Why have you put it at this stupid price that is just unreachable for the majority of people, myself included?
It's ridiculous. And that is not even for 1 terabyte of storage. It's 512, which is not going to be enough, as we know, to put a lot of your PC games on this thing anyway. It doesn't even come with the Steam controller. If you want that, that's going to cost you 938 of your pounds. This is just ludicrous. And then if you want to step up to the most expensive model, which is the 2 terabyte, it's going to cost you over £1,000. £1,208 they want for that 2 terabytes and the Steam controller. And the specs themselves aren't even anything great. They're okay. But I tell you, in a couple of years' time, this thing's going to be obsolete, because things move that quickly. And they have since the 1990s. With computer components, they just unfortunately have. The 90s used to be a lot worse back then, because you'd buy a new machine in a couple of months' time, it'd be completely obsolete anyway and outdated, and then soon after that you'd have to either upgrade or buy a new machine. It's almost like that with this device. It's just rubbish. I'm so disappointed with it, because there was a lot of promise with this. They've just completely missed the mark. Absolutely missed the mark. You know, £1,000+. And I would argue that for that sort of money, you could build yourself a better gaming computer than what it's going to cost you for a tiny little box that's going to be obsolete, I reckon, in a couple of years' time. It's just absolutely insane. And I just don't get it at all. Really don't get this. Why they bothered releasing it in the first place. Or at least have waited until things would have calmed down. But they haven't. So what do you get then for your money? Well, not much. You get an AMD Zen 4 6C, that's 12T, which is rubbish. The GPU is another AMD card. It's not even an NVIDIA one. It's just rubbish. You get 16 gigs of RAM at least, but come on, that's a given. DDR5 RAM. An 8 gigabyte VRAM in there as well, but that's not going to make much of a difference. And yeah, standard model, 512 gigabytes NVMe, which is not big enough. You do get a microSD card slot, thank goodness at least, but again, that's not going to be much use. There's also, if you care about it, an integrated Steam controller wireless adapter, but you're only going to care about that, let's be honest, if you've already got the Steam controller, or you're buying this with the Steam controller, and then it's going to cost you a lot more money. Oh, and you also get SteamOS free, which is neither here nor there at this point. Now, interestingly, what Steam does is they've got an operating system there. It's based off Linux. You can play a lot of your PC games. Now, I've got nothing against Valve for that, because they've done fantastic with Proton, the level of support it's getting now. And it's getting better and better. The thing that they've got to work with publishers now is anti-cheat, because there's too many games where the anti-cheat will not work on SteamOS. I think that's through choice, but you know, that's a grey area at the moment. So that I've got nothing wrong with. And actually, it's really funny, because what Valve have said is that, well, this is what we're pricing ours at. This is your Steam machine. It's going to cost you over £800. Basically, my view, rip-off. But what they have also said is that, well, with SteamOS free, you can now load it onto your own systems. There's a lot of support for AMD cards. NVIDIA should be coming soon. Don't know when. So they've kind of pivoted a little bit and gone, well, we're really sorry, this is what we can offer for that price because of AI, all the rest of it, everything that's going on at the moment, but if you think you can do better than us, well, now you can load it onto your own system with SteamOS free. There's a load of support for AMD cards, so if you've got one of those, brilliant. If you're going to build with that, fine. NVIDIA, fine, that will, we're in conversations with them, that will come later. And the idea is they've gone, okay, if you think you can do better than us, off you go, now you can install SteamOS free on whatever you like. Bit like you could back in the day with, obviously, Windows, you can do that anyway, but people used to use Hackintoshes, although with that, that's going to become a thing of the past, because the new version of macOS does not support x86 anymore. It's ARM only. So that's kind of now gone. So this kind of replaces it in a way. So they've gone, okay, you think you can do better than us, go build your own, and you can load the software on there. It's free. You can just use it. That's fine. So
it's just kind of a bit strange. Is they've gone, oh, we're so sorry, we've released this, it's too expensive, we know it's rubbish, but if you want to build something better, here you go, you can have SteamOS and now you can do it. It just seems a bit bonkers to me, and I just think, what sort of revenue are they going to generate off of this? No one is going to buy this. I think that's kind of the consensus. It's going to sell a very small volume. Very, very small at that. So yeah, there is my rant over. But I just think it's absolutely bonkers and they've completely missed the mark on this. But there we go. So I hand over to my good sir in a moment. But before we do have another song, which is Robert Miles, One and One.

And in my bit of the gaming news this week, we're going to first and foremost talk about GTA 6 predicted to make over $1 billion from pre-orders alone. Yes, so even before it reaches the store shelves, Grand Theft Auto 6 is already being discussed as a potential record breaker. A new industry prediction published today claims that Rockstar's next blockbuster could generate over $1 billion in pre-order revenue within its first hour of availability. Yes, so the estimate highlights the unprecedented level of anticipation surrounding the game. GTA 6 has become one of the most talked about upcoming titles in the industry, with every trailer, leak, and official announcement attracting millions of views and discussions worldwide. If the prediction proves accurate, it would make GTA 6 one of the most commercially successful entertainment launches in history before players even begin playing. Of course, the figure remains a prediction rather than an official forecast from Rockstar or Take-Two. However, it demonstrates the extraordinary expectations surrounding the game and the belief that the launch could redefine sales records across the gaming industry. Next bit of news with Devil May Cry Remake, reportedly in development. Yes, so a new report published today claims that a remake of the original Devil May Cry is currently in development, with the project allegedly already well into production. According to the report, the remake is expected to use Capcom's RE engine, the technology behind recent successful remakes including Resident Evil 2, Resident Evil 4, and Dead Rising Deluxe Remaster. Although Capcom has not officially announced the project, the possibility has generated significant excitement among fans. The original Devil May Cry, released in 2001, helped establish the modern character action genre with its stylish combat, difficult enemies, and iconic protagonist Dante. If the rumours are true, it could represent the next major revival of one of Capcom's most influential franchises, indeed. And lastly, this week with Fortnite introducing 5 new sprites in its upcoming update. Yes, so Fortnite players have new content to look forward to, as reports today reveal that Epic Games will add 5 brand new sprite characters as part of the next update arriving this week. Additions reportedly include new variants based around football themes and the popular fish stick character. The update will perform part of Chapter 7 Season 3 and continues Epic's strategy of keeping the game fresh through regular seasonal changes and limited time events. Frequent updates have been one of the main reasons behind Fortnite's longevity. Nearly a decade after its original release, the Battle Royale continues to evolve with new mechanics, collaborations, and cosmetic contents that keeps millions of players engaged. These new sprites may appear small compared to major map changes or new game modes, but they are another example of Epic's commitment to maintaining a constantly changing live service world of Fortnite, indeed.

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1: Indeed, yes, it's that time of the week again, my Five Facts of the Week, and we'll kick it right off with fact number one this week, with fact number one. The grooves on the edge of a coin have a name, a reading. Yes, as in R-E-E-D-I-N-G. They were originally added to precious metal coins in order to make it obvious if someone had shaved tiny amounts of gold or silver from the edges. Indeed. Moving on to fact number two this week with fact number two. A bowling pin is not solid wood. No. Modern pins are made from blocks of maple glued together, then coated in plastic, allowing them to survive impacts from thousands of bowling balls. Indeed. Moving on to fact number three this week with fact number three. The small metal cap on the end of a shoelace is called an aglet. Yes, so its main purpose is to stop the lace from fraying and making threading it through eyelets much easier. Indeed. Moving on to fact number four this week with fact number four. The red dot on many microphones isn't always just a power light. On professional stage microphones, it often marks the front of a microphone capsule, so performers know which direction that captures the sound the best. And finally, fact number five. The click you hear when closing a car door is often engineered. Vehicle manufacturers spend significant time tuning door latches, seals, and panels to create a satisfying sound because customers subconsciously associate it with quality and safety. Indeed. Yes. Well, there are the five facts of the week then for you this week, so we'll hand over to Tim now to decide which of the five facts is his favourite of the week. So, what's your favourite fact this week, sir?
0: Oh, wow, they're all very worthy. All very good facts there. And I've learned a lot, especially the one about the coin. And for someone who works in the coin business, shall we say, I didn't even know that. So thank you for teaching me that as well. But I'm going to go this week with the car door. And it's a very satisfying thing. So it's great to know that manufacturers have clocked on to it, shall we say.
1: Yes.
0: And are conscious of the click of a car door.
1: They
0: excellent
1: are.
0: And long may it continue, because it's one of those things we don't necessarily appreciate, the nice click on a car door, but it's nice to have it there, and it's clearly very important to manufacturers. So yes, that does get my vote for this week. And of course Jordan will be back next week with even more facts for you, but that has come to the end of the show now, sadly. So thank you very much for listening, and coming up will be the news and plenty more music. And we hope you'll be joining us again same time next week, and have a lovely weekend as well.
2: Hey, is this thing on?

0: The June heat record has been broken again for the third day in a row. Sandton Downham in Suffolk has recorded 37.3 degrees Celsius. Scientist Claire Barnes says climate change is to blame.
1: The fact that this week the London Ambulance Service has recorded its highest number of life-threatening emergency calls in its history, all of that is a direct result of human-caused climate change. And all of that is going to continue to get worse if the planet continues to warm.
0: Meanwhile, the Met Office is warning of thunderstorms in some areas, and they've issued flash flood warnings for parts of the country tonight. The number of people who've been killed in the Venezuela earthquakes has doubled to 589. 3,000 have been injured. A man who punched two female police officers at Manchester Airport as they tried to arrest him has been jailed for 3.5 years. A clip of 21-year-old Mohamed Fahir Amaz during the attack went viral on social media. And singer Lionel Richie has postponed a number of shows on his US tour. That's the latest from Radio News Hub. I'm David Hall.
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0: Mostly dry with clear spells, but heavy, possibly thundery showers will spread across the southeast tonight. Any rain will slowly clear in Scotland. It's warm, a low of 20 degrees Celsius. This

Good evening, good evening. It's me, Jody Seal. It's the Heatwave edition of my Friday 8 to 9 show. Now, I don't have my usual jam on here. I was too busy looking after 21 people in my pool. I'm not even kidding you. People have just turned up. I think some, you know, some neighbors might have thrown their kids over the fence. I don't even know who these people are. Anyway, I'm sticking with you for the next hour, and we're going to do a little bit of Phil Collins.

Oh, that was really pretty. That was Blueberry Eyes by Max here on Way Valley Radio. Well, you might have noticed, may or may not, we have a brand new website up. We just celebrated our 9-year anniversary for our rebranding here at Way Valley Radio, and the lovely Julie has spent months rebranding us online, and it looks fantastic. 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
1: It was just another day, a familiar drive through familiar country. But then, just around the corner, came the unexpected. He'd let his speed creep a little too high as he approached a bend, and he was no longer driving at the right speed for the road. The scary thing is, he didn't even realize driving even a little too fast for the situation is a major cause of collisions, especially on country roads where you don't know what's around the corner. Think. Don't let your speed creep.
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That used to be my friend Jemima's favorite track there. That was Superheroes by The Script. Well, I love summer in Hampshire. There are so many cool events going on, although I did used to love the proms in the park. But that sadly is no longer. That used to be my favorite. Well, two things coming up this Sunday. My other favorite event down there at the Butts. It is the Victorian Cricket. All those lovely local establishments, easy for you to say, playing off each other. Down there, it's going to be a little hot, so bring your little sunshades and your sun cream. But there'll be food stalls, there'll be drinks, there'll be plenty of entertainment and a Punch and Judy show and toys and things for the kids to play with. Just get down there. I'm not sure what time it starts. I'll look it up and let you know by the next break.

That was Little Prince here on Way Valley Radio. Well, there is another fabulous event coming up July 5th. July, there are so many great events going on in Alton and the surrounding areas. This one is a fave of mine. It's in Sheldon Park, Sheldon Park Farm, actually. And it says we're all cordially invited by the organizers to attend this wonderfully, quintessentially English village fete. They've been involved since 2018 and they've had so much love and support by Way Valley Radio. We'll all be down there, guys. It starts at 2 p.m. It's over there in Sheldon, and there is so many local crafts and food stalls and games and fun to be had. That is July 5th over at Sheldon Park Farm.

Rose Royce there with Car Wash. I've never heard that song before by Rose Royce. Well, guys, there are so many amazing pubs right here in Old Town, and a lot of them will be showing the World Cup against England. I think it's England and Ghana, am I right? This Saturday, 10 p.m., support local, leave your house, put your footy top on, and go down and get a little bit of community spirit. We're over down the Market Square last time, and it was so fun. That is, Saturday, 10 o'clock, the next England World Cup game. Right, coming up now, Heart and These Dreams.

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Oh my goodness, Diana Ross. I remember when she played Glastonbury. I don't know what year it was, but it was pretty, pretty fabulous. Well, guys, my hour is at an end. I know I haven't had my usual jam on this week. I will get back with it when my brain is not heated up and internally combusting. You know what I mean. I'll be back with all my 90s dance club classics next week. Same time, same place. Go and have a lovely weekend. Go out there and enjoy yourselves, guys. And I'll see you next week. Have a good one. Bye.

0: The June heat record has been broken again for the third day in a row. Sandton Downham in Suffolk has recorded 37.3 degrees Celsius. Scientist Claire Barnes says climate change is to blame.
1: The fact that this week the London Ambulance Service has recorded its highest number of life-threatening emergency calls in its history, all of that is a direct result of human-caused climate change. And all of that is going to continue to get worse if the planet continues to warm.
0: Meanwhile, the Met Office is warning of thunderstorms in some areas, and they've issued flash flood warnings for parts of the country tonight. The number of people who've been killed in the Venezuela earthquakes has doubled to 589. 3,000 have been injured. A man who punched two female police officers at Manchester Airport as they tried to arrest him has been jailed for 3.5 years. A clip of 21-year-old Mohamed Fahir Amaz during the attack went viral on social media. And singer Lionel Richie has postponed a number of shows on his US tour. That's the latest from Radio News Hub. I'm David Hall.
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0: Mostly dry with clear spells, but heavy, possibly thundery showers will spread across the southeast tonight. Any rain will slowly clear in Scotland. It's warm, a low of 20 degrees Celsius.
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0: Scientists have warned the current heat wave would have been virtually impossible 50 years ago. They're putting the extreme heat down to human-driven climate change. Temperatures have hit 37.3 degrees Celsius, and climate expert Claire Barnes says heat waves might continue for years to come.
1: If we don't reach net zero, temperatures are going to keep getting hotter. So it's very hard to say how much worse things will get, because it's really up to us how much worse we allow things to get.
0: A British search and rescue team has been deployed to Venezuela, where the death toll from the devastating earthquakes has reached almost 1,000. The 68-strong team includes six specialist search dogs and humanitarian staff. A man who punched two female police officers at Manchester Airport as they tried to arrest him has been jailed for 3.5 years. A clip of 21-year-old Mohamed Fahir Amaz during the attack went viral on social media. And singer Lionel Richie has postponed a number of shows in the US due to doctor's advice. That's the latest from Radio News Hub. I'm David Hall.
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0: Showers possibly thundery throughout the morning in the east and southeast. Rain will edge into the northwest. Sunny spells elsewhere though, and still hot in the southeast with a high of 31 degrees Celsius.

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0: A new record high temperature has been set for June for the third day in a row. Sandton Downham in Suffolk has recorded 37.3 degrees Celsius. The Met Office is warning of thunderstorms and flash floods as temperatures ease over the weekend. But Christian Hallahan from the West Country Water Park in Bristol says the heatwave's been good for business.
1: We've had unprecedented figures, absolutely brilliant, amazing. We've been full every single day. People have had a great time. It's gone phenomenally well.
0: A man who punched two female police officers at Manchester Airport has been jailed. 21-year-old Mohammed Fahir Almaz will serve 3.5 years after he broke the nose of PC Lydia Ward and knocked her colleague PC Ellie Cook to the ground during the attack. The number of people killed in two Venezuelan earthquakes has jumped to at least 920. 3,360 people have been injured. And the first fully solar-powered car has completed a drive from Land's End to John O'Groats. That's the latest from Radio News Hub. I'm David Hall.
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0: Showers possibly thundery throughout the morning in the east and southeast. Rain will edge into the northwest. Sunny spells elsewhere though, and still hot in the southeast with a high of 31 degrees Celsius.

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1: If you see somebody showing any of the signs of a stroke, you don't have to think about it. 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A, arms. Can they raise both arms and keep them there? S, speech. Is their speech slurred? T, time. Time to call 999 if you see any one of these signs. Act fast, make the call, dial 999.